0: You know everybody been waiting on that baby, man. 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

it's got it, it's friends in the bottle, it's Nicki full throttle, it's oh. Swimming in the grotto, we winning in the lotto, we dipping in the pot of blue photo. It's so good, it's dripping on wood, get a ride in that engine that could go. Batman robbing it, bang bang cocking it, Queen Nicki dominant.

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ATL DJ Banrisul com Guza Noto. Nothing colder than your shoulder when you're dragging me along like you do. 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
2: 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That ain't potent. 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
1: 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Have you missed me?
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